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10: The World Cup final is set. Argentina will be defending their title on Sunday against Spain in New Jersey. Argentina came back from behind once again to defeat England in the semifinals 2-1, scoring their first goal in the 85th minute of the match. Lionel Messi assisted on both goals that happened within 7 minutes. England will face France for third place on Saturday. In the NFL, the Saints and running back Alvin Kamara have agreed to a restructured contract to keep him in New Orleans. Speaking to Yahoo Sports Daily, Chiefs quarterback Patrick Mahomes says that his goal is to be ready for week one and that he's doing everything he can to be ready and not miss their first game of the season against the Broncos. Mahomes is recovering from an ACL injury. In the WNBA, at halftime, the Valkyries lead the Fever 40-30. Kelsey Mitchell, she's got 9 points for Indiana. I'm on Tiwalaños.
11: One guy is happily divorced. One guy is happily married. One guy gets called daddy by his three beautiful daughters. One guy gets called daddy after a credit card approval. One guy won a state high school basketball championship. One guy only covered a state high school basketball championship. One guy's been inducted into 3 halls of fame. One guy has only mopped a hall. Does this seem weird to anybody else?
12: Crazy.
11: Can this sports writer and this sports fan share a radio show without driving each other crazy? 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Here's Kelvin Washington.
13: Fox Sports Radio, that's right. Hour number 3. Been a great show so far on this Worship Wednesday. Shout out to Kerry Rhodes and with me while Rob is out for the rest of the week. Still got a lot to get to. We got last call. We want to hear from you coming up in a little bit. Also, we'll shout out to Argentina with a big win. And the guy you expected to show up, thank you, brother, showed up and did his thing. We'll talk about Messi right now. And more particular, too, how when you get somebody of a certain age, is it good for the sport when they are kind of the face of it still? Or do you need the young guy? So we'll talk about that in a little bit as well. Don't forget, check us out on YouTube. Sagar's got us up somehow. The lighting's off. We ain't got no lights in our face. Maybe we should have turned the light. We could probably say, just give me the light. We could have turned them a little bit. Monty, ready to dance?
14: Yeah, you see her over there?
13: Yeah, how let me turn these lights on.
15: You know, it's Worship Wednesday, y'all. Stop.
13: I'm just saying, I'm the light of the Lord.
15: Exactly.
13: All right. What you think I was talking about? Mom, what you think I was talking about? You know I'm a dark-skinned brother. I need a little light facing me this way. Come on, Sagar. Help me out here. But check us out on YouTube.

0: defense. It doesn't matter how good he is. He's going to wear down. It's the way he plays. And so, yes, that's always been my issue with him. I mean, even when he was cooking and he was on my team and I loved him, I was like, I don't know if this is going to work. And then they brought in Kyrie, and then it did work because there was somebody that he thought could do what he did. Mm-hmm. So it made it a little different.
1: They had the perfect guy. They had the perfect bigs out of the blue. Oh, Nobody expected the bigs to be
0: Gafford,
1: that. Where'd that come from, right? And then Clay's hitting shots.
0: And that was a trade midseason.
1: Yeah. You're looking like, all right, this is working.
2: Nah, Dub, you know what was hilarious is when you guys were making fun of Vince Young putting on some LBs, Kerry goes to talk back. Luka.
3: Oh, that's funny.
2: I was like, wait a minute.
3: What you trying to
2: wait
3: say?
2: Wait a minute.
3: It's a skinny Luka era. Don't do that.
0: He looks good.
3: So I think he's going to be in probably like the best shape of his life for the next fight. Like, I think he's gotten that. Like, oh, this is what it's like. It's not even just the technically in shape. I just don't know if he's like, is he built for the grind like that?
0: Yes, but think about the trade is the reason he got in shape, though. Think about that. Like, the stuff that we were seeing and the stuff that they saw that they could validate the trade was real. Like, his body didn't look that way. Like, he wasn't explosive.
3: True, you know. But they went way too far with what they gave him.
0: No, of course.
3: And now, if you traded him for SGA or you traded him for Ant or you traded him for something like that, I would get it.
0: Okay? Oh, I know that. Yeah,
3: but trading him for – you can't tell me, well, we think he's going to be injured. And then you go get the king of injured, Anthony Davis. That's where pairing him up with a prince of injured and Kyrie.
0: Exactly.
3: Make that make sense. Yeah. That was my whole point, man. All right, we'll be right back at it tomorrow.
0: Be back tomorrow.
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5: The World Cup final is set. Argentina will defend their title on Sunday against Spain in New Jersey. Once again, they came back from behind to defeat England 2-1 in the semifinals, scoring their first goal in the 85th minute of the match. England still has another match. They're going to face France for third place on Saturday. Right now in the WNBA, Caitlin Clark has 13 points, but the Valkyries are leading the Fever 80-68 with about 3 minutes to go in the fourth quarter. In the NFL, the Saints and running back Alvin Kamara have agreed to a restructured contract to keep him in New Orleans. Cowboys wide receiver George Pickens will officially play the upcoming season on his franchise tag worth $27.3 million. In Major League Baseball, the Brewers have acquired left-handed pitcher Lance McCullers from the Astros. And in the NHL, Jets and center Cole Perfetti have agreed to a new five-year deal worth $30 million. I'm Monty Bolaños.
6: Jason, you're crazy. You're insane. 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
6: 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Oh, here, look, he's with the Mets at.
9: I like when there's just random chaos like that finds its way into sports in a good way. 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
7: 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Here they are, Jason Smith and Mike Harmon.
8: Greetings. Welcome inside. Happy Wednesday. Jason Smith Show with my best friend, Mike Harmon.
10: Yeah, let's go.
8: As we are on a day after the All-Star Game, waiting for the second half to begin tomorrow night, the Phillies have a junior varsity scrimmage scheduled with the New York... Too soon to kick.
10: What are you doing? I mean, you're going to try to hype up the Nets? If you were saying,
8: tomorrow,
10: hey, the Knicks are going to show up at Fanatics Fest, great. I'll hear it. Carl Anthony Towns made friends with Danhausen and acknowledged him. Great. Trying to show me that the Mets matter for anything.
8: It's the only game. I said it was a JV game against. It's the only game.
10: I'll go down to the blacktop here in Santa Monica and go watch some basketball before I'll sit and watch that. Yeah.
8: 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Hey, trained to push past the pain, not athletes, just people trafficked every day right here in the United States, sometimes by someone they trusted. During the World Cup, help us break the silence. 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And yes, the World Cup is where we begin today, and there is no real better place to start. Let's start with a bang, right? Let's give you the play of the day. And I knew when this happened, I said, man, I can't wait to see what this sounds like on Telemundo. Argentina, once again, proving that the New York Knicks don't own a patent on big, crazy comebacks at the end of games. They score two in the final moments to eliminate England and move on to the World Cup final, where we're going to get pictures of Messi bathing Yamal for the next 5 days, whether you want to or not.
10: That's right.
8: That's going to be everywhere, man.
10: It's
8: going to
10: be tattooed on people's

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2: I'm Dan Patrick, and this is Above the Noise. France came into this year's World Cup as one of the favorites. After a high-scoring start, many viewed them as the team to beat. Loaded with world-class talent, that firepower eventually pushed them past Spain as the betting favorite. What got overlooked? Spain's defense. While the headlines focused on France's stars, Spain quietly built one of the strongest defenses in the tournament. Disciplined, rarely out of position, this led to Spain's defense having allowed just one goal coming into yesterday's matchup. Then came the ultimate test. France's explosive attack against Spain's defense felt like the classic unstoppable force meets the immovable object. Offense will always grab the headlines, but tournaments are often decided by the teams that defend the best. Yesterday was just another reminder that while great attacks can win you games, get you headlines, defenses still win championships. I'm Dan Patrick, and this is Above the Noise. 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
4: ABC News, I'm Mike DeBusky. Heavy rain is soaking Texas right now, with the governor there putting disaster declarations in place in nearly 60 counties. ABC meteorologist Lee Goldberg has the forecast.
5: To the flash flooding, it's two nights in a row for the Texas Hill Country. A high risk for life-threatening flash flooding, rainfall rates to 3 inches an hour, rising river levels. We got flash floods washing out roadways. This is going to go into tomorrow locally, up to 15 inches of additional rain in the Texas Hill Country.
4: Officials say rainfall could exceed 30 inches in some other places. Residents from Minnesota through New York looked up and saw hazy orange skies today thanks to the Canadian wildfires. Air quality alerts are in effect for much of the Northeast. Acting Attorney General Todd Blanche appearing on Capitol Hill today.
6: That's my job, securing safety for every American.
4: Lawmakers are weighing whether to make that acting position permanent. And U.S. Central Command says the latest wave of strikes on Iran have now ended. This is ABC News.
7: Here's your sports radio forecast. Tonight stays mostly clear with a low around 71. Thursday will be sunny and hot with a high near 100. Partly cloudy for Thursday night with a low around 74. Friday stays mostly sunny and hot with a high near 97. And showers likely on Saturday, mostly sunny and hot with a high near 96. And that's your forecast here on Sports Radio.
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2: 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Where's Sam Darnold? And that's what's really interesting. Even the GMs in this league don't know what the hell to do with Sam Darnold. Back-to-back 14 wins and a Super Bowl.
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15: ABC News, I'm Mike Dubusky. Sirens heard in Bahrain and Kuwait as officials there say Iran fired retaliatory strikes for the barrage of U.S. attacks it's faced in the last day. ABC's Karen Travers says President Trump is escalating the rhetoric.
16: We heard from the president in an interview that he did with Fox News. A president, again, putting that threat on the table to go after infrastructure in Iran, saying if Iran does not make a deal, he could potentially target bridges and power plants in that country. It's a threat we've heard from him in the past. He has said this repeatedly, but notable that this comes as the United States has, of course, escalated the strikes against Iran over the past week.
15: Several big confirmation hearings on Capitol Hill today, with Acting Attorney General Todd Blanche facing questions over the anti-weaponization fund and the Epstein files. Elsewhere, lawmakers grilled Jay Clayton, the president's pick to be director of national intelligence, and Erica Schwartz, the nominee to head the CDC. This is ABC News.
17: Here's your sports radio forecast. Tonight stays mostly clear with a low around 71. Thursday will be sunny and hot with a high near 100. Partly cloudy for Thursday night with a low around 74. Friday stays mostly sunny and hot with a high near 97. And showers likely on Saturday, mostly sunny and hot with a high near 96. And that's your forecast here on Sports Radio.
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1: What do you mean she's 11th? Who are the other 10?
0: Let's get a list up. Can you name 10 other WNBA players? No, but I want to fight with you about it.
1: Yeah, put that list up.
0: I want to fight. That's the best. Exit out by DeFresca, exit Swollen Dome. Jason Smith, Mike Harmon. Coming up next, we got more on Messi and what is without a doubt the strangest football story of the day. 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

0: Asistencia de Leo con la derecha. Por aquí no, por allá sí. Toro.
1: You know who doesn't like his call most?
2: Who's that?
1: Shatner. Because remember he yelled, "Con!" and it became iconic?
2: Oh, yeah,
1: but
2: yeah.
1: But it's only like 8 seconds.
2: Yeah.
1: Versus this. Yeah. How many beers can you chug during a goal call like that?
2: Here's the thing. Not chugging a beer, but I wonder, like, if you gave me a regular size hot dog, could I start the hot dog and finish it

0: Do we keep Tuchel? Do we go get a new head coach? What do? We're questioning the tactics. We blew this. How did we blow this? We were 30 minutes away from playing for our first World Cup since 1966, and we blew it. All of these are five or four of the best six or seven teams in the world. And look at the problems they have that they have to get out of the World Cup and solve. They all have problems to solve. England's got problems. France has problems. Norway, Brazil. They all have problems to solve for the next World Cup. Suddenly, United States, our issues don't look so bad, or they don't look as dire. Now, I'm not saying the United States doesn't. We don't need to make some changes for the next World Cup. We've talked about it, right? The guys to build around, Balogun, Freeman, Tillman, maybe a couple of others, but we move on from the golden generation because, as we've seen, hey, they show up flat too many times. They're not quite what we thought. But this isn't a tear it all the way down to the studs. It's not working. You would think that that's what happened in the United States, the way people are talking about this the last couple of weeks. We won our group. Right? We don't do that. We won a game in the knockout round. We haven't done that in a long time. The head coach is the right head coach. Everything is okay. Yes, we need to adjust for the next World Cup. We need new players, just like every other country needs to do. Right? All of a sudden, it's not where it's doom and gloom for the United States, and we need to just break it up and start over again like we're the Jets every 2 years. No. Yes, we have some things, but it's just normal adjustments and changes and personnel decisions to make from one World Cup to the next, or from our World Cup into the Gold Cup, and we move on from there. When you look at the United States and when you take the World Cup into totality, our problems aren't nearly as bad as they've been made out to be the last couple of weeks.
1: Well, but there are problems. It's like minor surgery. Minor surgery, if you're having it, I'll talk to you tomorrow. Minor surgery, if I'm having it, is the will in the right place? Did I clean up here? Did I delete my browser history? Did I make sure? I mean, all of these things I have to attend to. But if you're having minor surgery, not a big deal. Maybe I'm thinking it's the end, right? Same thing here. Look, Norway doesn't belong in the category with the rest of these guys. I mean, they were just happy to be there. They were happy with their consolation, drunk raccoon stuffed taxidermy thing. They hadn't been there in 28 years since Alfie Holland was running around. And even then, he had some choice words for the officials on his way out. And yes, still have questions about why Holland wasn't on the pitch. Although I guess he has now reached out to Tom Holland about that dinner date now.
0: Yes,
1: so it looks
0: like
1: maybe that'll actually happen. And hopefully there'll be some great footage that flows from there.
0: Tom Holland's not going to go if Erling Haaland pans the Odyssey. Because Tom Holland is very upset at anybody that doesn't like that movie.
1: Well, I have no doubt. I mean, at 99% on Rotten Tomatoes.
0: Yeah.
1: So, I mean, you know, and it'll be the precursor and the preview of LeBron James' announcement either tomorrow or Friday at Fanatics Fest. But all of that to say, right, England, I think I'm going to put on, I'm sure on our iHeartRadio app and the interwebs, I can find some British sports breakdown where people are calling in and losing their minds. I have no doubt that that is the case because the drought continues. We saw the clever headlines making fun of Harry Kane. All of those things roll because he was invisible two straight games too. But all of that to say, right, Brazil hasn't won since 2002, but those are their problems. We're worried about ours.
0: From a top 15 team into the top 10.
1: But I'm trying to figure out how doable. Big that gap is, right? Because again, the teams we beat were not good if we're going to go to the rankings. And again, I call those sports source people and they can tell me how good they are. Got to listen to the whole show.
0: I mean, get those ACC people on it, man.
1: I'll get them on it so they can tell me how good these squads are. And then the Belgium game, pressure, diamonds, all of that stuff, the pipes burst. Right? You add it all together. But no, I like your positivity. I think I'm going to try to adopt that. No bad days. One and
0: I'm telling you, man. I mean, we do have things to worry, but it's not the doom and gloom you think it is.
1: Just get Pochettino re-signed.
0: That's first thing. Pay him what he needs, right? You don't want to go back to Berhalter, right? You don't want to do that. Coming up next, we got a great basketball hot take coming your way, and it's got to do with the All-Star game. Fox. We are
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Where today we watched England give away a win to Argentina, mainly because of their coaching decisions. And there's two big points in this conversation, because I think we have an epidemic that's going on now in the country going back to the beginning of the year. But first, let's deal with the micro point before we get to the macro point.

0: but it's not his fault. He just forgot he had kids. No,
1: yeah, there he is, our buddy Sean G from Southern California. I liked it. I don't know the rate. Has no idea who Benoit Benjamin is, I'm sure. And I think Coop might even be too young to know who Benoit Benjamin is. But I'm old enough, and I interviewed Benoit a few times back at the end of his career. And I love the fact that you did that for him. I thought it was good. The quality was not the greatest, unfortunately. I don't know what happened there. You're in a studio, but for some reason it over-modulated a little bit, which is unfortunate. So there wasn't a lot of polish on it. It was nice. I liked it. For me, it was cool. I'm going to give you a 6.5. I'll give you a 6.5. What about you, Lorena?
2: You know, I do love live music, but this one went right over my head. Like you said, yeah. It was very pixelated, overmodulated. Couldn't hear a lot of the lyrics. Yeah. I got to give you a 4.
1: A
2: my
1: 4?
2: Guy.
1: Wow, very rude. All right, Koopaloop, go ahead there, Koop, please.
3: I appreciate, you know, custom lyrics. I always like that. But I did think that the melody of the custom lyrics could have flowed a little bit better. I'm going to go ahead and give it a 6.
1: All right. You guys are all jerks. Let's find out.
3: Give it a 6.5. A half more point than I did.
1: Well, that's a big half point. Inca Terror, the classically trained pianist from New York. Inca Terror, how did you score Sean G, a tribute to Benoit?
4: I mean, I can't sing and play at the same time. That's a hard skill. I liked his low notes. I mean, they kind of growled and they were sort of appropriately placed given the words. So, which we call song painting in classical music. I'm giving it a 5.5.
1: All right, 5.5. Sean G, thank you so much. And everyone go when you have a chance. Don't do it now because we're doing the show. But Sean, I'm not making it up. If you remember Benoit Benjamin, Sean tracked him down and interviewed Benoit, and he did a whole thing on YouTube, so you can check that out if you want. The Ballad of Benoit, I believe it's called. The Ballad of Benoit. All right, so Malapalooza 2026 up next. Straight ahead, Kathy in Madison. Oh, my God. Kathy
2: what?
1: In Madison is up next. We'll get to her, and we will do it next. However, it is the B block, and what hour is it?
5: Let's number see. Three.
1: Well, the cup is down to its final matches. 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
10: ABC News, I'm Mike Dubusky. President Trump is set to give a primetime address about supposed new information related to the 2020 election. The speech is already raising alarm among Democrats who fear the White House may be trying to cast doubt on the legitimacy of elections ahead of the midterms. Rain continues to pummel Texas, with Governor Greg Abbott saying crews have already rescued dozens of people caught in the rising water.
17: Our primary focus right now and throughout the remainder of this torrential rain is saving lives.
10: An alert remains in effect across central Texas as multiple rounds of heavy rain continue to produce a significant flash flooding threat. A similar message from Premier Doug Ford in Canada, where hundreds of wildfires are burning.
18: I promise that our government will continue to do everything we can to protect people and communities across Ontario.
10: Those fires have sparked air quality alerts across several states, expected to last into the weekend. This is ABC News.
19: Here's your sports radio forecast. Today will be sunny and hot with a high near 100. Partly cloudy for tonight with a low around 74. Friday stays mostly sunny and hot with a high near 97. Showers likely on Saturday, mostly sunny and hot with a high near 96. And a chance of showers on Sunday, partly sunny and hot with a high near 92. And that's your forecast here on Sports Radio.
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0: Oh, what a voice. Goddess. Stop flirting with me, Kathy. Come on.
1: Solo.
0: Man, she's got skills. Wow. Kathy in Madison, a fan favorite, and I love that Kathy took my advice and she had sent some songs in after Hey Mona. She didn't really sing, and I like that she returned to the vocals. Very nice there, Kathy in Madison. Inca Terror, would you like to score that? How'd you score it, Inca Terror?
2: I have no words. I'm speechless. But it was amazing. She's outdone herself, and for that alone, I'm giving her an 8.5.
0: Wow! Unbelievable. All right. I will go next. It was entertaining. It was unforgettable. And I thought, based on my scorecard, I'm going to give Kathy, I think she's great. I really love her. I'm going to give her 2. What about you, Lorena?
3: What, Ben? What do you mean? That was so good. That might have been the most seductive rendition of that song I've ever heard. Well, it knocked my socks off, Kathy. That was so good. You get an 8.
0: Oh, an 8. Oh, my God. All right, Koopaloo, please. Next up, it's Malapalooza 2026. This is Kathy in Madison.
1: Despite what others may think, I think Kathy has improved every year that she has done this talent show.
0: I don't know what you're talking about. I have no idea.
1: And I think, you know, I was going to give this like an 8 like everybody else, but I'm pretty sure there were some vocal effects on there. And I think that's a little like, you know, technology. So I'm going to give it a 2.
0: Oh, you agree with me.
3: What?
0: You agreed with me.
3: You should be impressed. She can use technology.
0: She was very good, but it was a 2. It's, you know, it's, a 2's better than 0.
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7: And here's what you need to know.
3: The World Cup final is set. Argentina will defend their World Cup title on Sunday against Spain in New Jersey after they defeated England 2-1 in the semifinals. Argentina scored their first goal in the 85th minute of the match. Lionel Messi assisted on both goals for Argentina that happened within 7 minutes. England is going to face France for third place on Saturday. In the NFL, the Saints and running back Alvin Kamara have agreed to a restructured contract to keep him in New Orleans. In the NHL, Jets and center Cole Perfetti have agreed to a new 5-year deal worth $30 million. In baseball, the Brewers acquired left-handed pitcher Lance McCullers from the Astros. And in the WNBA, the Valkyries outscored the Fever 88-75. Caitlin Clark, 13 points and 6 assists in the loss. Lynx defeated the Sparks 96-87. Olivia Miles, 18 points and 5 assists in the win. Amancy Bolaños.
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0: You are the franchise, the only franchise player. Welcome in the beginning of another hour of the Ben Maller Show. We are in the air everywhere as we fan the breeze. We do. And we are the uncrowned kings of Gasbaggery, coast to coast, border to border, and beyond, on the vast and scrumptiously powerful microphones of FSR emanating live. We're doing live from the house, the fun house of mirrors, the Malapalooza 2026. What a night continues. 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And I think, is that a bird? Is it a plane?

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9: ABC News, I'm Chuck Sievertson. President Trump's speech to the nation tonight is expected to focus on election security and the 2020 vote. Among the lawmakers saying it's time to look forward, not back, Senate Republican Majority Leader John Thune.
10: I don't know what he's going to say. Only thing I can tell you is we are focused on the 2026 election. At least I am, and I think most of my colleagues are.
9: Reuters reports the president plans to reveal intelligence saying China had the ability to interfere in the 2020 election. More American air attacks on targets in Iran. Iran not backing down, though it has released an American woman held there since 2024. Parts of central Texas getting 6 months' worth of rain and days. And across the northern U.S., millions of people are under a smoky haze as winds bring smoke from some of the over 800 wildfires burning in Canada and northern Minnesota. Joggers in Boston.
11: Breathing's a little bit more strained than normal.
12: I felt a little bit in my lungs, like a little burn.
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0: Here's your sports radio forecast. Today, hazy conditions expected with a high around 95. Tonight, skies will be mostly clear with lows around 74. Additional hazy conditions expected on Friday with highs in the mid-90s. And that's your forecast on Sports Radio.
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5: I'm Clark Palmer with your Virginia Sports Update. Carolina League action tomorrow. It's Delmarva at Salem and Hill City on the road at Fredericksburg. In the Appalachian League last night, it was Pulaski over Greenville 15-7. College football. Virginia head football coach Tony Elliott has named Missouri transfer Bo Perbula the team's starting quarterback. The Cavaliers open up the season at home against NC State on August 29th. The ACC kickoff event continues today in Charlotte. Virginia Tech head football coach James Franklin will be addressing the media this morning at 10. Virginia Tech opens the season on September the 5th against VMI in Blacksburg. Hockey, the Roanoke Railyard Dogs announced that forward Ryan Mahlmeister has signed a contract for the upcoming season. He played in 9 games last year with a goal and 4 assists. Racing on Sunday afternoon, it's IndyCar at Nashville, and then Sunday night, it's NASCAR at North Wilkesboro. This has been your Virginia Sports Update.
6: ABC News, I'm Chuck Severson. The sun's coming up on a smoky, AZ morning for a lot of people, all thanks to wildfires in Minnesota and Canada.
7: It is such a dense area of wildfire with so much smoke that smoke is being captured by the top of this heat dome that we're under and then brought on down with the winds to the surface all the way from Wisconsin and Michigan, right through Toronto, Canada, and yes, here in Philadelphia and New York.
6: ABC News Chief Meteorologist Ginger Z. Forecast in parts of Texas, rain and a lot of it. The governor says the storms could dump around 30 inches in some areas. President Trump wants to address the nation tonight, and he's reportedly set to talk about the 2020 election. Reuters says he'll reveal intelligence showing China had the capability to meddle with the vote. The U.S. today expanding strikes on Iran, hitting targets farther north, and Iran retaliating with attacks on American allies. This is ABC News.
5: Here's your sports radio forecast. Today, hazy conditions expected with a high around 95. Tonight, skies will be mostly clear with lows around 74. Additional hazy conditions expected on Friday with highs in the mid-90s. And that's your forecast on Sports Radio.
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4: Here's your Sports Radio local news update. ICE agents have been told by the Trump administration to cease most vehicle stops after two deadly shootings within a week in Maine and Houston. The suspension of vehicle stops allows room for exceptions when executing a criminal warrant or working with partner agencies. Joy Powers, who is currently running for the Democratic nomination in the 9th Congressional District, said during a recent debate that she has been criticized for talking about ICE and its presence in Virginia.
5: They said, you shouldn't talk about ICE. Don't talk about ICE. And I said, why? And said, well, because my Republican neighbors like them. And I said, well, then you're having the conversation wrong. We should not, and that is something that we have to be able to say. We do not believe in surveillance, and we do not believe in the military being used against American citizens on our own street.
4: Bauer says Democrats should have hard conversations with Republicans instead of telling them their opinion is wrong. Clark Palmer, WFIR News.
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4: Here's your sports radio forecast. Today, hazy conditions expected with a high around 95. Tonight, skies will be mostly clear with lows around 74. Additional hazy conditions expected on Friday with highs in the mid-90s. And that's your forecast on Sports Radio.

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7: I'm Clark Palmer with your Virginia Sports Update. Carolina League action tomorrow. It's Delmarva at Salem and Hill City on the road at Fredericksburg. In the Appalachian League last night, it was Pulaski over Greenville 15-7. College football. Virginia head football coach Tony Elliott has named Missouri transfer Bo Perbula the team's starting quarterback. The Cavaliers open up the season at home against NC State on August 29th. The ACC kickoff event continues today in Charlotte. Virginia Tech head football coach James Franklin will be addressing the media this morning at 10. Virginia Tech opens the season on September the 5th against VMI in Blacksburg. Hockey, the Roanoke Railyard Dogs announced that forward Ryan Mahlmeister has signed a contract for the upcoming season. He played in 9 games last year with a goal and 4 assists. Racing on Sunday afternoon, it's IndyCar at Nashville, and then Sunday night, it's NASCAR at North Wilkesboro. This has been your Virginia Sports Update.
8: ABC News, I'm Chuck Severson. Warnings this morning about a potentially flood wave moving down the Guadalupe River in Texas in the midst of the days of torrential rain. Watching it all, ABC News chief meteorologist Ginger Z.
9: There were flash flood emergencies throughout the morning in both Kendall and Kerr County, Texas. That level 4 out of 4 threat, this is the third day in a row of this. It's not just Texas, though. Today we do have a level 3 out of 4. The monsoon has turned on and could cause some serious flash flooding with 2-inch per hour rainfall rates. Tucson is included right down to the Mexican border, so please be careful in those washes.
8: Not much rain in sight over those raging wildfires in Minnesota and Canada. They're pumping smoke into the air over states from the Great Lakes to the Northeast. Another day of hazy conditions on the way. New retail sales numbers show we slowed our spending down in June compared to May. Retail sales rising just 0.2%, according to the Commerce Department. First time unemployment claims down. This is ABC News.
7: Here's your sports radio forecast. Today, hazy conditions expected with a high around 95. Tonight, skies will be mostly clear with lows around 74. Additional hazy conditions expected on Friday with highs in the mid-90s. And that's your forecast on Sports Radio.

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7: Here's your Sports Radio local news update. ICE agents have been told by the Trump administration to cease most vehicle stops after two deadly shootings within a week in Maine and Houston. The suspension of vehicle stops allows room for exceptions when executing a criminal warrant or working with partner agencies. Joy Powers, who is currently running for the Democratic nomination in the 9th Congressional District, said during a recent debate that she has been criticized for talking about ICE and its presence in Virginia.
8: They said, you shouldn't talk about ICE. Don't talk about ICE. And I said, why? And said, well, because my Republican neighbors like them. And I said, well, then you're having the conversation wrong. We should not. And that is something that we have to be able to say. We do not believe in surveillance, and we do not believe in the military being used against American citizens on our own street.
7: Powers says Democrats should have hard conversations with Republicans instead of telling them their opinion is wrong. Clark Palmer, WFIR News.
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7: Here's your sports radio forecast. Today, hazy conditions expected with a high around 95. Tonight, skies will be mostly clear with lows around 74. Additional hazy conditions expected on Friday with highs in the mid-90s. And that's your forecast on Sports Radio.

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11: I'm Clark Palmer with your Virginia Sports Update. Carolina League action tomorrow. It's Delmarva at Salem and Hill City on the road at Fredericksburg. In the Appalachian League last night, it was Pulaski over Greenville 15-7. College football. Virginia head football coach Tony Elliott has named Missouri transfer Bo Perbula the team's starting quarterback. The Cavaliers open up the season at home against NC State on August 29th. The ACC kickoff event continues today in Charlotte. Virginia Tech head football coach James Franklin will be addressing the media this morning at 10. Virginia Tech opens the season on September the 5th against VMI in Blacksburg. Hockey, the Roanoke Railyard Dogs announced that forward Ryan Mahlmeister has signed a contract for the upcoming season. He played in 9 games last year with a goal and 4 assists. Racing on Sunday afternoon, it's IndyCar at Nashville, and then Sunday night, it's NASCAR at North Wilkesboro. This has been your Virginia Sports Update.
12: ABC News, I'm Chuck Sievertson. Second day of confirmation hearings for Attorney General nominee Todd Blanche kicks off with witness testimony. Danny Bensky, a Jeffrey Epstein survivor, opposed to Blanche, claims the release of Epstein files was botched, not excluding her personal info.
13: It was humiliating.
12: Supporting Blanche, Jennifer Boss, whose daughter was killed, a non-citizen accused.
14: I couldn't save my daughter. But Todd Blanche is attorney general. He might save yours.
12: Torrential rain setting off more flooding in parts of Texas. ABC's Ginger Z.
15: That's what happens when you get 10 to 20 inches of rain in 2 days. And then on top of it, have more to come today. That level 4 out of 4 threat. This is the third day in a row of this.
12: Another day of unhealthy air for millions from the upper Midwest to the Northeast because of smoke from wildfires in Canada and Minnesota carried south. Retail sales rose 0.2% in June after being up a revised 1% in May, says the Commerce Department. This is ABC News.
11: Here's your sports radio forecast. Today, hazy conditions expected with a high around 95. Tonight, skies will be mostly clear with lows around 74. Additional hazy conditions expected on Friday with highs in the mid-90s. And that's your forecast on Sports Radio.

0: 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You're up three times a night instead of five. 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
3: Here's your Sports Radio local news update. ICE agents have been told by the Trump administration to cease most vehicle stops after two deadly shootings within a week in Maine and Houston. The suspension of vehicle stops allows room for exceptions when executing a criminal warrant or working with partner agencies. Joy Powers, who is currently running for the Democratic nomination in the 9th Congressional District, said during a recent debate that she has been criticized for talking about ICE and its presence in Virginia.
4: They said, you shouldn't talk about ICE. Don't talk about ICE. And I said, why? And said, well, because my Republican neighbors like them. And I said, well, then you're having the conversation wrong. We should not. And that is something that we have to be able to say. We do not believe in surveillance, and we do not believe in the military being used against American citizens on our own street.
3: Bauer says Democrats should have hard conversations with Republicans instead of telling them their opinion is wrong. Clark Palmer, WFIR News.
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3: Here's your sports radio forecast. Today, hazy conditions expected with a high around 95. Tonight, skies will be mostly clear with lows around 74. Additional hazy conditions expected on Friday with highs in the mid-90s. And that's your forecast on Sports Radio.

Jason Garrett, NBC Football Night in America studio analyst, former head coach. He was there with the three Super Bowl wins with the Cowboys. And

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3: This is Tailgate Talk. We're taking a look at two defensive playmakers who are entering crucial make-or-break seasons. In Carolina, linebacker Devin Lloyd joined the Panthers on a three-year, $45 million deal. It could look like a massive steal if he can repeat his 2025 Pro Bowl form. During his 4 years with Jacksonville, Lloyd averaged 109 tackles a season and grabbed 9 total career interceptions. The big test now, defensive coordinator Ajero Averro needs a disruptive blitzer at inside linebacker, and Lloyd's skill set that might be the perfect puzzle piece. In Washington, defensive tackle Deron Payne faces a defining year. While he's been a staple on the line, his sack numbers have lagged since signing a four-year, $90 million deal in 2023. But Payne historically thrives when playing for his next contract. Head coach Dan Quinn says Payne's ability to play both end and nose tackle will give the defense the ultimate flexibility. Two new systems, two defenders trying to unlock their highest potential. I'm Ian Price.
4: I'm Clark Palmer with your Virginia Sports Update. Carolina League action tomorrow at Delmarva at Salem and Hill City on the road at Fredericksburg. In the Appalachian League last night, it was Pulaski over Greenville 15-7. College football. Virginia head football coach Tony Elliott has named Missouri transfer Bo Perbula the team's starting quarterback. The Cavaliers open up the season at home against NC State on August 29th. The ACC kickoff event continues today in Charlotte. Virginia Tech head football coach James Franklin will be addressing the media this morning at 10. Virginia Tech opens the season on September the 5th against VMI in Blacksburg. Hockey, the Roanoke Railyard Dogs announced that forward Ryan Mallmeister has signed a contract for the upcoming season. He played in 9 games last year with a goal and 4 assists. Racing on Sunday afternoon, it's IndyCar at Nashville, and then Sunday night, it's NASCAR at North Wilkesboro. This has been your Virginia Sports Update.
5: ABC News, I'm Chuck Severson. Gas buddy data shows national diesel prices have just hit $5 a gallon again. Analyst Patrick DeHaan says diesel powers the trucks that move nearly everything you buy, so higher prices are likely. The national average of a gallon of regular gasoline is also inching higher at $3.94. There have been more American air attacks on Iran, and Iran has fired missiles at U.S. allies. Iran has released an American woman held there since 2024. ABC News contributor and former Defense Department official Mick Mulroy.
6: Iran doesn't do anything just for goodwill. They grab innocent people, put bogus charges against them just to hold them for political reasons. So if they released her, I think there must have been some benefit to them. We just don't know what it is.
5: Torrential rain up to 30 inches forecast sets off more flooding and high water rescues in Texas. Shoppers slowed their spending in June from May, says the Commerce Department. This is ABC News.
4: Here's your sports radio forecast. Today, hazy conditions expected with a high around 95. Tonight, skies will be mostly clear with lows around 74. Additional hazy conditions expected on Friday with highs in the mid-90s. And that's your forecast on Sports Radio.

0: 56th consecutive game with at least one hit, and then it would end after that. How many games did he go consecutively? So it stopped, and then did he go like 18 games after that? 56 games, it ended, and then he started another streak, I believe. Yeah, Paulie.
1: According to Baseball Digest, Joe DiMaggio began a new separate 16-game hitting streak.
0: 16-game.
1: The next day.
0: Yeah.
1: After the one ended.
0: Yeah. Let's go around the room, see if we learned anything. Todd, you were on fire in first hour. You cooled off dramatically. Hours two and three.
2: If the ESPYs were held in Bloomington instead of NYC, the Hoosiers would have likely won the best team ESPY over the Knicks.
0: Dylan.
3: You can go inside Mount Rushmore.
0: Yeah, there's a tour. And I would encourage you to do it. Take the kids. Marvin.
4: You don't wait in line for anything.
0: No, especially food. I'll just go down the road someplace. Paulie, what'd you learn?
1: Stadium thievery.
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16: One more day of baseball's All-Star break for most of the major leagues, but the Phillies and Mets return tonight, opening a series in Philadelphia. The Phillies are two games behind the Braves in the NL East. Atlanta, along with the Dodgers and Brewers, head to the second half, leading National League divisions. The Rays and Rangers lead in the AL, with the White Sox and Guardians tied for the lead in the Central Division. A thrilling finish at yesterday's World Cup semifinal in Atlanta.
17: Argentina do it again, and they set it in with Spain.
16: Argentina rallying with two late goals, the game winner coming in stoppage time to stun England 2-1, setting up that Sunday final against Spain. Argentina will be trying to become the first repeat World Cup champs in 64 years. ESPN held its ESPY Awards last night. Among the highlights, the NBA champion Knicks were named the Team of the Year. And football continues to close in. The first NFL training camps will open in less than a week. I'm Matt McCoy.
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21: I think LeBron's sitting there thinking, Minnesota's got a stacked team. Philadelphia, those two teams, that's where you can win a championship. I don't think he's going there. Minnesota, you'd have rim protection. You get Ant. I got LaMelo Ball. Minnesota with LeBron. Would they be the co-favorite to win it?
19: A new day in The Herd starts now.
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19: The Herd with Colin Cowherd starts now.
23: Okay, here we go. Here we go. It is a Thursday. John Middlecoff subbing in for Jason McIntyre. We are live in Chicago. It is The Herd. Stu Holden will try to explain what we watched. RG3 stops by. That in England will leave a mark. You have always believed professional athletes at the highest level of any sport, but maybe more so than anything, in basketball or soccer, they are built, all that training is built to be aggressive, attacking, and play downhill. You don't train, you don't go through your nutrition, your regimen, you don't do that to be preventative for long stretches. I get if you have a 20-point lead, 3 minutes to go in an NBA game, or a 3-touchdown lead with 4 minutes to go in the NFL. But to be preventative for over 30 minutes and cautious, England leads 1-0 over the greatest World Cup player ever, Messi, the defending champs, and essentially decides to tactically and psychologically shift to passive. Pro athletes aren't built to do that long. I get the pre-bend defense in the NFL. You don't shift into it mid-third quarter. I'm all for bringing in a closer, not in the fifth inning. Most remarkable, it wasn't a brief tactical shift. It lasted 30-plus minutes. Jude Bellingham, Harry Kane didn't get a touch in the entire match in Argentina's box. Listen, they weren't going to get a ton of them. You're playing Messi. Argentina's older, relentless, loves to attack. You can beat them on the back end, but they're going to score probably late. But it felt like at one point, it was like hockey, and Argentina was on a 28-minute power play. England was playing as if they were a man down. They were subbing in defender after defender after defender. It's a 1-0 lead over Messi. It's the biggest game in England in decades. The body language, the rhythm, the confidence of England. You could see the shoulder slumping. It was preventative. It was passive. It was timid. Sitting back with your fingers crossed as Argentina is ricocheting balls off the post. I mean, it's okay to play not to lose late with a huge lead. But to ask great athletes to play preventative, timid, and cautious for a third of the game is outrageous. Make it make sense. Think about this. Cape Verde played more aggressively and with more confidence against Argentina than England did. Think about that for a second. Between England's first goal and Argentina's lead goal, 37 minutes, England had the ball for 12% of the time. It was an emotional surrender. And again, it's against Messi. They drop Harry Kane back. They just gave up on offense. So tactically and emotionally, psychologically, it doesn't make any sense in this stage. You know, in America, we have this saying, fortune favors the bold. It apparently doesn't translate to the metric system. It gets lost over the Atlantic in the ocean air because three lions laid down for one Leo. I just don't think the Jude Bellinghams, the Harry Canes, you're not built to play like that for 37 minutes. Kane didn't get a shot on goal or a touch in the Argentina box. Same for Bellingham. And when it was over, inexplicably, the England manager was quite proud of himself and the gents.
2: You can discuss this with a million coaches. I have to make a decision on the pitch. That's how I analyzed the match, and I did the decision. I take the responsibility. No, in the moment, no regrets. The team gave everything, and we were very, very close. I think we deserved to be up 1-0. Played one of our better matches, maybe the best match in the circumstances. Team was top. We couldn't bring it over the line. No, in the moment, no regrets.
7: Thomas Tuchel, I have no idea what he was doing. You can certainly be a little more conservative at that point, but he quickly made a bunch of defensive substitutions, went into a back five. They could never, ever relieve any of the pressure, and there's going to be a lot of questions asked of him, and understandably so.
23: Now, we can just paint this as England crumbled. But if you watch the second half, Argentina was the better team. The quality of shots against the good England team, the quality of shots and playmaking by Lionel Messi. Think about this. Scored or assisted in 11 straight World Cup appearances. Lionel Messi, 11 straight. Think about that. My only question, how didn't he win this thing before he was 35? Like, what happened in his 20s when he was faster? I watched the clip last night of every Messi touch in the second half, every one. Nobody else looks like that. I don't have a lot of Pele clips, but Ronaldo didn't look like that. And a lot of times soccer purists will try to kind of flex their knowledge and their nuance and the complexities of this sport. Yeah, I love Phil Jackson's triangle offense, but nowhere in his guidebook was there switching hands in midair for MJ. There's just nobody that plays like Messi. Left foot, right foot, doesn't matter. Michael Jordan switched hands, Messi switches feet. It just doesn't look like that for any player of all time. And, I mean, it's like a little kid running through a mall through adults, flying through. And these are the greatest athletes, right, in this sport. And he is at a completely another level. I mean, even against Charles Barkley in that Suns-Bulls final, and Barkley was top of the world. He wasn't close to MJ. And you know what's interesting too? You know, obviously, Messi is worshipped in his country by the countrymen. But he's also worshipped by his teammates. Because they know you will eventually get the perfect assist. His ability to manipulate, dribble, pass, and set up teammates and himself, it's just unbelievably remarkable. And again, the faith and the belief –

0: the worst way to lose. That is it. It's one thing if you get into a track meet and Mahomes beat you, you know, on a seam pattern with, you know, 28 seconds left and you gave it a fight. But I mean, this was, it had like a rope-a-dope feel. Back in 1974, Muhammad Ali fought, the late Muhammad Ali fought George Foreman. And Foreman was so feared, and Ali went in with a very unique theory in the heat in Zaire, which is, I'm going to take body blows, I'm going to take punches, and I'm going to wear Foreman out because I can't go toe-to-toe with George. I have to have a weakened George Foreman. And eventually, he came back and won. But Argentina, for 30 minutes, there was no sign that they were weakening. They were getting closer. They were hitting the post. They were getting better chances. And, you know, fans by and large and players, the American culture, this is the way we operate. We want our team to go for it on fourth down. You see this all the time where a quarterback's looking to the sideline. Send the kicker back. It's just the American spirit. We want to lose on a big swing. It is a hard sell. And England, because of their historic losses, this is not the way to lose. Again, you lose 3-2 and Messi just beats you down the flank and puts on one of the great moves of all time. You can live with that. The narrative today is we lost to the greatest player ever. The narrative now is Haddam got defensive, got timid. That is that lives with you and leaves a mark for years. That like dings the culture. So, I mean, you got to look in the mirror after certain losses. So Jamie O'Hara will be joining it. I do think Argentina, we talked about this, they feel a little like the Kansas City Chiefs in 2024, where they kept winning close games. We couldn't figure it out. They go, I think, 15-2, and you're like, they're kind of old in key spots. They're a little dinged up. I remember Jason on the air saying, this is the worst 15-win team I've ever seen in my life. I can't figure it out. And they just kept good coaching, good quarterback play. They kept figuring out ways to win. Then they faced a stacked roster in Philadelphia in the Super Bowl and got bulldozed. And you're like, I kind of feel like Spain is the bulldozer. They're the Eagles to Kansas City and Argentina. Like Argentina, like the Chiefs, little old, still have a great player, magically scoring late to pull out wins. We thought about, you know, knockout stage. You're struggling with Cape Verde. You're struggling with Switzerland. We're like, this team, France is going to win this thing. Maybe Spain, England looks great. Like we just keep, they keep pulling something out of a hat. And you just get to a point where it's going to be the great system in Spain against the great player. And, you know, when you have, we've seen this multiple times, folks, the great defense against the great offense, Spain's defense, France's offense, Mbappe was invisible. So you get the Spaniard defense and the culture and the system against the great offensive star of all time or his generation. That feels like it, that plays to Spain to me, but I'm done burying Argentina. Because I was, I watched it here at the Big Ten Network in Chicago. And really, at half, you're like, yeah, this is how it's going to end for Messi. And then there's a tactical shift, and you're like, I don't get it. I told the staff, I literally, at one point, looked at my phone during the match, and I thought, did I miss something? Is England a man down? What are they doing? I don't get it. What happened? They have no possession. It's 35 minutes. They never possess the ball. They can't string possessions together. Hour 3 next.
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22: 9 wins in their first 28 games when manager Rob Thompson was fired in April. Since then, under Don Mattingly, they're 45-24, tied with Milwaukee for the best record in the majors. The Phils open the second half tonight at home against the Mets. The Chicago Cubs have positioned themselves well at the All-Star break. Third baseman Alex Bregman likes where they're at.
23: We have the season in front of us. We're looking forward to trying to chase down that division, and guys' minds are in the right spot. We all know what we're capable of in here, so hopefully we execute at a consistent clip in the second half.
22: The Cubs will be home tomorrow night to take on the Twins. Lionel Messi, after Argentina's comeback win over England in the World Cup semis yesterday, said he knows how special the victory was to the fans. They get Spain on Sunday. And the final golf major of the season well underway, the Open Championship at Royal Birkdale. Scottie Scheffler is the defending champ. He had an opening round 2 under par. That's

0: Thank you, sir.
1: Colin, it's a pleasure, mate. Love the show. Hopefully I'll come on again.
0: All right. Thank you. Jamie O'Hara.
1: Take care.
0: I got to have him on regularly. I mean, that is as good a 15 minutes as we've done in a long time. Listen, Fox, if I'm done, you just hire him. Honest to God, if you get tired of me, just put that guy. Nothing against Jay Mack and John and everybody else in the building. Boy, you better put Jamie O'Hara at the top of the list. God, you can just feel the anguish. You can feel the pain. And he did it with a smile. But, oh, my God, it's, you know, here in America, the Eagles lose, the Phillies, the Sixers. You got Villanova basketball. You know, over there, I mean, I guess you got cricket. 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
0: But I'm thinking as LeBron. I've been told he's going to make a decision. 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That flight up and down California, San Francisco, look out the window. I've flown it a few times. Man, it's pretty. That is absolutely beautiful. I think part of it is this. Minnesota's got a stacked team. Philadelphia, those two teams, that's where you can win a championship. I don't think he's going there. Philadelphia's unbelievable roster. Minnesota, you'd have rim protection. You get Ant. I got LaMelo Ball. I got Jaden McDaniels. I mean, Minnesota with LeBron, would they be the co-favorite to win it? I think they would be. Tom Brady never forgot. What did he choose? Wide receivers and warm weather.
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6: Here's your sports radio local news update. ICE agents have been told by the Trump administration to cease most vehicle stops after two deadly shootings within a week in Maine and Houston. The suspension of vehicle stops allows room for exceptions when executing a criminal warrant or working with partner agencies. Joy Powers, who is currently running for the Democratic nomination in the 9th Congressional District, said during a recent debate that she has been criticized for talking about ICE and its presence in Virginia.
7: They said, you shouldn't talk about ICE. Don't talk about ICE. And I said, why? I said, well, because my Republican neighbors like them. And I said, well, then you're having the conversation wrong. We should not. And that is something that we have to be able to say. We do not believe in surveillance, and we do not believe in the military being used against American citizens on our own street.
6: Bauer says Democrats should have hard conversations with Republicans instead of telling them their opinion is wrong. Clark Palmer, WFIR News.
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10: Dini Antonelli's championship cushion is shrinking fast. The Mercedes driver's 66-point lead is down to just 25 over teammate George Russell. Reliability issues have bitten Antonelli twice in 3 races, including a costly wheel shield failure at Silverstone. Now he heads to legendary Spa-Francorchamps in Belgium. The 7-kilometer track through the Ardennes is famous for iconic high-speed sweeps like Eau Rouge and Raidion. Meanwhile, Max Verstappen is looking to reset after a heavy crash at Silverstone, all while dodging rumors linking him to McLaren for 2027. With rain in the forecast, Spa could deliver the first proper wet session of the season. There's no sprint this weekend, the Grand Prix Sunday morning. I'm Ian Price.
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6: Here's your sports radio forecast. Today, hazy conditions expected throughout much of the day with a high around 95. Tonight, skies will be mostly clear with lows around 74. Additional hazy conditions expected on Friday with highs in the mid-90s. And rain showers possible on Saturday, highs in the low 90s. And that's your forecast on Sports Radio.
15: 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Well, we have had the best June and July in the history of this show. Just the guests we were able to corral. Jamie O'Hara just stopped by. Former footballer for Tottenham, Premier League. Very popular talk show host on Sky Sports who joined us. You could just sense the pain of that loss by England. Bill Belichick, I'm told, is stopping by our show tomorrow. We'll look forward to that. John Middlecoff with the news.
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19: Well, speaking of football, Colin, you've got hard on Lamar this last week. Obviously, last year was weird, led to his head coach losing his job. Well, Vegas doesn't agree with you. They rank Lamar Jackson second behind Josh Allen in the MVP odds at plus 800. But remember, these two teams, you know, the Bills and obviously the Ravens, have been Super Bowl favorites now for several years.
15: Right.
19: And, you know, Lamar, Josh, they've never even been to a Super Bowl, let alone won one. The difference, though, when you look at Josh, Joe Brady has been there. And he's been successful as an offensive coordinator now takes... Jesse Minter, I know he's coached for the Ravens, but he's been with Jim, right, at Michigan with the Chargers, new offensive coordinator. They think how many players they lost from their center to Isaiah Likely.
15: No, I mean, new staff, new coach. I think Tyler Linderbaum was my favorite free agent signing. Like, there's some real questions here, and I think you have to be honest. He is a declining runner. Now, I do think he's always been better in the pocket than he gets credit for, but he is a declining runner. Attempts,

0: now, and you always shared about the Miami Heat culture and that guys work hard, guys are very disciplined, guys are very driven, and guys like are very selfless and give everything that they can to win games. And I always was curious, you know, what makes them so unique. In my career with the Bucks, we tried to kind of recreate that. We tried to create a culture that we come in here, we do our job, it doesn't matter who shines. All that matters is winning. And everybody leaves their kids behind, their wives behind, their husband behind, you know, the people that they love behind for the common goal, which is to win. We spend more time with our teammate and the staff than with our own family.
1: Okay. All right. It's not that I'm sick of Giannis.
2: You're just sick of Heat culture.
1: Well, I have been for years. Can I tell you the honest feeling and why I want to know about the X? Because I wanted to know how I would feel as a Bucks fan and seeing Giannis with someone else, with another uniform, with another team. And I can say this to you and Isaac Lohenkron and Jason Stewart and Iowa Sam, I felt nothing.
2: You felt nothing. Wow.
1: I'm not mad. I am glad that we have like reached this point. I wish him well. I wish the Heat not well in the years where the Bucks have their first overall picks.
2: Sure.
1: But I felt nothing. And I was wondering how I would feel with that. And I thought that it would be comparable to seeing your ex or seeing maybe your ex even on Instagram and how they're doing. I felt nothing seeing Giannis in a Heat uniform.
2: That's good. That means you're over it.
1: Yes.
2: That means you've moved on.
1: Correct.
2: That's good. That's good. At the time when I ran into the ex, this was many moons ago, but I was at the bar and I was with my girlfriends and then he was there. I definitely made sure to put on more lip gloss and, you know, make sure to fix my hair. But I ignored him. But I ignored him.
3: Yeah.
2: That's right. That's right.
1: Isaac's
2: so I don't
1: giving
2: know.
1: You a fist bump.
2: That's right. But I did, you know, fluff the hair, put the lip gloss on and, you know, stand up straight and make sure that I looked excellent the rest of the night. But I definitely did not laugh like that. Thank you so much, Sam. I hate you. But yeah, I didn't react. I didn't. He also didn't say hi. We didn't interact, but we made eye contact.
1: Was he glancing over?
2: I think so. But I made a real strong effort to like not look at him anymore. But we definitely had made eye contact, knew that we were both there. And then, you know, I tried to, you know, did I go to the restroom, walk by maybe once or twice? Yes. But
1: who
2: you know.
1: Broke up with who?
2: I broke up with him.
1: So you still made the effort then to walk by even
2: because
1: though you
2: broke
1: his heart.
2: I
1: broke
2: up with him because he sucked. So it was like, this is what you're missing. Okay.
4: Oh, ironically, okay. The ex put lip gloss on too.
2: I'm sure he did.
1: Interesting. Yeah. I would have thought you would have walked by if he would have dumped you and said, "This is what you're missing."
2: No, but you're still missing.
1: So you were still mad at him. So you did feel something though.
2: It was very close to after the breakup. Correct. It wasn't that I still felt, but I felt, you know, it was fresh.
1: Well, good on you, and way to stay strong.
2: Stay strong.
1: She's Monty Bolaños. I'm Dan Beyer. Caitlin Clark is mad.
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3: 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This is Tailgate Talk. We're taking a look at two defensive playmakers who are entering crucial make or break seasons. In Carolina, linebacker Devin Lloyd joined the Panthers on a 3-year, $45 million deal. It could look like a massive steal if he can repeat his 2025 Pro Bowl form. During his 4 years with Jacksonville, Lloyd averaged 109 tackles a season and grabbed 9 total career interceptions. The big test now, defensive coordinator Ajero Averro needs a disruptive blitzer at inside linebacker, and Lloyd's skill set might be the perfect puzzle piece. In Washington, defensive tackle Deron Payne faces a defining year. While he's been a staple on the line, his sack numbers have lagged since signing a 4-year, $90 million deal in 2023. But Payne historically thrives when playing for his next contract. Head coach Dan Quinn says Payne's ability to play both end and nose tackle will give the defense the ultimate flexibility. Two new systems, two defenders trying to unlock their highest potential. I'm Ian Price.
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13: Yes! I finally got my first phone!
14: It is exciting. Let's learn a few things about online safety first.

0: That's different than anything I've ever seen in women's basketball.
1: She has some nifty passes, and she'll do some spectacular things during the game. But scoring, and especially shooting threes, has really hit this. You know, it's really
0: but those logo threes were what put her on the map.
1: I know, and that's absent right now. And again, people would probably just ignore this officiating. You know, her bumping heads with the officials if she was scoring 25 a game. She's not. She's chipping in 7, 10, 12 points a game. She's got a minus a lot in the plus minus. She's got a lot of turnovers.
2: Isn't like this the point of it? Is that all of these arguments end up going down the slippery slope, and that we're talking again of how Caitlin Clark is being treated compared to other players in the NBA or how refs treat them, and we aren't just talking about this, right? Like that's because the problem is everything can turn into something. But the fact is if she isn't playing well and isn't as exciting to watch anymore, to Jason's point, that's not good for the WNBA. And I think all the other stuff that had happened, whether it be her injuries, whether what happened to her the first year that she played in the WNBA, all of those are reasons on why this league isn't following that rocket ship that it had when she entered the league 2+ years ago. And I think that's like probably the biggest issue, and I don't know if we'll ever be able to talk about it like that. I have no idea. When we had the Aaron Judge argument, not to bring that up and saying that I'm right or wrong about who's more popular, but this was part of the conversation as well of, does Caitlin Clark, is she just a flash in the pan for that excitement of what she did in college? Would she be able to keep that longevity? Aaron Judge is injured now, not a great example, but I still think that we would say that Aaron Judge has kept the longevity of being that face of baseball or one of the faces of baseball. And now, right now with Caitlin Clark, it's kind of iffy, right? She's the face of controversy. And Kareem came, you know, out and had the comments that he made, whether she is or isn't the face, but she was the face of the NBA when she came into the league. And now there's just everything that's been around it. And so that fandom and craziness about her, again, she's not innocent in all of this. And last night is a reason why that maybe it's not as big as it once was.
3: Nothing with Caitlin Clark is logical. It's nothing of it ever since she stepped into the WNBA. And it sucks. But like Sam just said, it's one side or the other. And it's never the stuff that matters, which is the logical stuff of how she's playing. She's not playing well. Does it have to do with injuries? Does it have to do because she's beat up? Maybe. But she's not playing well. And you can see the frustration on the court with her. And even if things seem easy to discuss with her, it's never going to be like that. I don't know if that's going to change.
2: I don't think it is. I don't think it is.
0: Are you and Sam, yes, are the noted Caitlin Clark fans in this building. Mm-hmm. Are you really big fans of her still? Do you gravitate to her like you always have? Or is some of this stuff even kind of worn on your fandom?
1: I'd say yes. Yeah. I mean, I still look at her cumulative career and I'm like, wow, she is amazing. And I still think she's battling for better officiating. But when you have moments like that where you're so frustrated that you cannot control like an ugly, you know, appearance to come out, it's just hard. It's hard. And I don't want to be like a blind Caitlin Clark fan because like Dan said, she's not innocent in all this. And she needs to work on herself. She needs to work on playing better, shooting better, and keeping her composure on the court.
3: Well, yeah, I'm with you, Sam.
1: Her career's not settled. Her career's not settled. I just feel like this third season is like this weird dream of like her first three seasons sort of just combined. And it's like she's just spinning her wheels this summer.
3: My opinion of her hasn't changed, but I am definitely like wondering how the game's going to go. I'm like, oh, fever playing. Let's see how Caitlin Clark matches this game.
1: She could have 25 and 9 assists, or she could have like 8 points and 6 assists and just not be like an impact at all on the game.
3: But as Sam, to wrap this up, because it is only her third year and there is some feeling where it doesn't feel like a third year. It kind of feels clouded. Like it's been, more than
1: nothing's
3: 1 year.
1: Changed.
3: But it feels
1: injuries,
3: like it's all part of the same thing.
1: People hate her or they love her. It's just the same thing for 3 seasons now.
3: I think she still is so early that she can turn this around.
1: Absolutely.
3: It's not changing my opinion completely of her that I was wrong on Caitlin Clark. That's not it. But it is like, I watch now games a little bit like, please don't act the fool. Please don't do this, Caitlin.
2: I would also say that your opinion is different because you're not Iowa Monty.
3: I am not Iowa Monty.
2: Like because you are Iowa Sam, there's always going to be something that you hold near and dear.
1: But
2: because,
1: again, I don't want to sugarcoat things when she is being a brat. Like, I just don't ever, that's just how, I don't want to approach sports that way because I think that's like too super fandom. And so you have to be somewhat objective. She's being a brat one day. That's something she needs to work on. And I've seen her numbers. They're not good this year. They've slipped a lot since the first like 10 games. She's in a really bad stretch right now.
2: Yeah, it was a bad look last night. She's California Monty. Uh-huh. I'm Dan Beyer. Jason Stewart's here. Iowa Sam and Isaac Lohenkron. 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I am going on vacation.
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2: 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Yes, when it comes to those complaining. Yeah, complainers.
3: Yes.
2: 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She's Monty Bolaños. I'm Dan Beyer. That's next here on FSR. 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
15: Here's your Sports Radio local news update. ICE agents have been told by the Trump administration to cease most vehicle stops after two deadly shootings within a week in Maine and Houston. The suspension of vehicle stops allows room for exceptions when executing a criminal warrant or working with partner agencies. Joy Powers, who is currently running for the Democratic nomination in the 9th Congressional District, said during a recent debate that she has been criticized for talking about ICE and its presence in Virginia.
7: They said, you shouldn't talk about ICE. Don't talk about ICE. And I said, why? And said, well, because my Republican neighbors like them. And I said, well, then you're having the conversation wrong. We should not. And that is something that we have to be able to say. We do not believe in surveillance, and we do not believe in the military being used against American citizens on our own street.
15: Bowers says Democrats should have hard conversations with Republicans instead of telling them their opinion is wrong. Clark Palmer, WFIR News.
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15: 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An estimated 650 million people watched Armstrong's televised image.
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15: Here's your sports radio forecast. Today, hazy conditions expected throughout much of the day with a high around 95. Tonight, skies will be mostly clear with lows around 74. Additional hazy conditions expected on Friday with highs in the mid-90s. And rain showers possible on Saturday, highs in the low 90s. And that's your forecast on sports radio.
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0: By the way, you took a big risk playing this Buster Poindexter Hot Hot Hot song, because every time Rich hears it, he goes wild.
1: Oh, I think he said he took a big chance because Camino's still butthurt that Buster Poindexter stole one of his girlfriends once.
0: That is true. But man, I've never seen Rich not start a conga anytime this song came on. But thanks for sharing your super hot heat wave stories with us. And if you want to add some more, hit us at Covino and Rich at Fox Sports Radio. Remember, we do old school and 50 hits every Thursday. And every Thursday, we also have our bonus pod. And today we're joined by Brad Guzan. Brad Guzan is the former USA goalie. And he has thoughts on the USA team and the games this weekend and more. Some fun stories with Brad Guzan, talking soccer and more on Overpromise right after this show, right here on our YouTube page at Covino and Rich FSR.
1: Yeah. What is your big takeaway from today's Covino and Rich show? Is it that everyone misses something? Meaning it's not that crazy that Mike Tyson didn't realize Shohei Ohtani was a guy?
0: I mean, that's absurd, bro.
2: That and Covino's dad wearing the neck fan.
3: Don't even work. Yeah, your mother bought it for me.
1: So your dad not liking neck fans, and even Shohei could not be known by someone.
0: I guess. 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
2: And Rich's car wash.
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1: 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Can we play it one more time? I thought it was hilarious.
0: Listen closely.
4: You want to go to, check this out, Shohei Ohtani.
5: Shohei could not be here tonight. He sends his gratitude and appreciation to ESPN and everyone who voted for him.
4: Shohei the guy, right?
1: Yeah, Shohei's the guy. Yeah, Shohei's
0: off mic, you hear him say, Shohei the guy, right?
1: That's great.
0: So that was at the ESPYs last night. Now, Rich, to wrap up the show, quick reminder, Overpromise right after the show.
1: Yeah.
0: And Brainwave tomorrow for a summer prize pack and more prizes. Is the game that's sweeping the nation. Are you on our Brainwave Plus weekend hobnobbing to get you ready for the weekend? Of course, lots of World Cup. But your thoughts on, should it be the old guard that welcomes the new, or the new people that make good with the old guard at any workplace?
1: I think that's changed, and I'll tell you why.
0: Okay.
1: It used to be new guys should make himself known, but I think this younger generation is so socially awkward in certain circumstances that
0: he should totally reach out to Jeter, man.
1: Yeah, but he might feel weird. So maybe Jeter should be like, hey, listen, been there. You know, I've if you need anything, let me know.
0: I do think it's the responsibility of the older people to make it more welcoming. Like, there's a difference. Like, when we were the new guys, right? Some people shunned us. And then there was Rob Parker who was like, hey, guys, welcome.
1: Yeah.
0: Be a Rob Parker. You know, you got to be that way. Make it easier for these awkward young people, I guess.
1: Be a guy that slaps a logo in all his clothes?
0: Yeah.
1: All right, we'll see you guys tomorrow. Until then, arrivederci, baby.
0: See you in the Overpromised Land.
1: Let's go.
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21: In Major League Baseball, the ratings have been released for Tuesday's MLB All-Star Game, and close to 8.8 million viewers tuned in on Fox, making it the most watched All-Star Game since 2018 and most watched All-Star event in all of sports. When it comes to the Home Run Derby on Netflix, it averaged 5.3 million viewers, the lowest average since 2003. All-star right-hander Chase Burns and the Cincinnati Reds are in agreement on a 7-year, $105 million contract extension. Burns is 11-1 with a 2.5 ERA and 118 strikeouts. Phillies reliever Brad Keller has a torn UCL and is expected to miss the rest of the season. Major League Baseball also issued a new policy effective today, banning teams from accessing AI technology to shape in-game strategy on league-issued dugout iPads. I'm Brianna Miro.
7: One guy is happily divorced. One guy is happily married. One guy gets called daddy by his three beautiful daughters.
3: One guy gets called daddy after a credit card approval. One guy won a state high school basketball championship. One guy only covered a state high school basketball championship. One guy's been inducted into 3 halls of fame. One guy has only mocked a hall. Does this seem weird to anybody else?
11: Crazy.
3: 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Here's Kelvin Washington.
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19: Here's your sports radio forecast. Tonight we'll see widespread haze before 8 p.m., then becoming clear with a low around 73. Friday we'll have areas of smoke, staying sunny and hot with a high near 96. Friday night has a slight chance of showers, partly cloudy with a low around 73. Slight chance of showers on Saturday with a high near 95. And Sunday has a slight chance of showers, partly sunny and hot with a high near 92. And that's your forecast here on Sports Radio.
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1: Here's your sports radio forecast. Tonight we'll see widespread haze before 8 p.m., then becoming clear with a low around 73. Friday we'll have areas of smoke, staying sunny and hot with a high near 96. Friday night has a slight chance of showers, partly cloudy, with a low around 73. Slight chance of showers on Saturday with a high near 95. And Sunday has a slight chance of showers, partly sunny and hot, with a high near 92. And that's your forecast here on Sports Radio.
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4: All right, Alex, do it again. Know this. ER?
5: Yes.
6: What'd you say, Gil?
4: ER.
6: Oh, said.
4: I'm on fire, Alex. Boy, if I only got some 40s, maybe like 100 wigs that are owed to us. Hey, Alex,
7: you
4: better
7: ain't never
4: stop.
7: Getting that.
4: Alex, Rob G, matter of fact, turn the music off right now. I'm mad at y'all. We were supposed to gang up on Rob Parker and get the wings that he owes us. What happened? We failed as a unit.
7: Why y'all putting it on us? Like, it's not, you're the one who sits next to him every day.
4: Oh, well, because, all right, you know what it is?
7: Yes.
4: I'll tell you why.
7: Okay.
4: Because I feel like he's treating y'all wrong. Because every bet he's lost to me, he has paid me that day.
7: Well, in fairness, he hasn't lost the bet to us. He lost it to Monaco. Monaco said he'll give it to us because it's not. He don't
4: so then pay the man the bet.
6: You see how Kelvin tried to pawn that off on y'all? Yeah.
4: No. Oh, hold on.
6: Yeah,
4: Carrie,
6: yeah, you said.
4: Carrie,
6: they don't respect
4: him. Matrix.
6: They don't respect him.
4: Matrix to the phone.
6: You said Rob don't respect
4: Rob
6: him.
4: Rob G, has he sung the song that he owes you?
7: No, he has not.
4: All right, then.
7: No, you're right.
4: The disrespect is crazy. Carrie Rose in for the crazy man, Rob Parker. On this TV thing, so on Thursday, Kelvin Washington with you as well. Still got a lot left in the show. Next hour, Adam Silver. You got to choose a side, big dog. I'll explain what I mean on that. We also have Tony Jones going to hop on with us, covers the Sixers and the NBA at large for the Athletic. And he's at Summer League, right, Rob G?
7: Yes, sir.
4: Yep. All right, we'll talk to him. Shop talk. We'll see what Rob G's cooked up for us as well. All right, let's get to our Tire Rack play of the day now.
8: Swinging a fly ball to dead center field. Crawford going back, still going back at the warning track, at the wall. It's gone! Dead center field into the batter's eye for Francisco Alvarez. A solo home run gives the Mets a 1-0 lead.
4: Back to the ball games after All-Star break. 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All right, Rob G and Carrie, no discipline going to be coming down for Tyler Hero and Bam Adebayo. Basically, the league said, boys will be boys. They both said, you know, my bad. They apologized. They pieced it up. No issue. No, and I like that. I didn't want to hear about investigations and charges being pressed. Sometimes a good knuckle sandwich, Carrie, is all the appetite needs. And Tyler Hero, they were acting like he was a hero. That's what y'all eat in New York, right? Heroes.
6: Heroes.
4: He caught a little two piece and a biscuit from Bam. And I think Tyler Hero did say, make sure that y'all put out there that I was about to fight back.
7: Oh, yeah, that was the worst part of the whole story. 2 days later, and Ramona Shelburne let him know it wasn't my eye, it was my chin.
6: Yeah.
7: I didn't go down,
6: chin.
7: And they had to hold me back after. I took that, though. I ate that punch, and they held me back.
6: I loved
4: bro.
6: It. It's like, I got to tell my story, too, somehow.
4: Bro, this is what I'll be talking about. But I like the fact that, again, they didn't – this. I like that it didn't blow up, Carrie, because to me – I look at it as a family issue. They played years together. They were in NBA finals, you know, together.
6: Kelvin, you think that changes? You think that changes if there was video?
4: I think video still's to come.
6: But that's what I'm saying. If the video was out, do you think it would be no punishment now?
4: No, I'll tell you no. Because I think it's two guys who were teammates, who were friends. It turned ugly for a minute. Mm-hmm. It handled it. They probably talked it out. Can't believe you was talking trash about me. You know, I got carried away. My bad. But yeah, you're right. Even though you were, I shouldn't have swung on you. Piece it up, dap it up. And I think the league says, I got way too many other issues to deal
6: exactly.
4: with than to be worried about that. So yeah. That's how I think it goes. You had to piece up somebody on the team?
6: There's been some tussles. Yeah, been some tussles. I'll just leave it at that.
4: All right. Yeah, y'all be getting to it.
6: Hey, people get on these podcasts and tell way too much details on their stories with their fight.
4: Hey, that's facts.
6: Relax. You know, like some of that stuff just, it shouldn't be made public.
4: I think we're about few months away from Rob G and Rob P. I think they're going to tussle up one day. Alex, I know you agree. It's happening. We are Fox Sports.
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22: are sports. And here's what you need to know.
23: The second half of the MLB season is underway right now. The Mets are still shutting out the Phillies 1-0, just headed to the top of the seventh in Philadelphia. Phillies reliever Brad Keller has a torn UCL and is expected to miss the rest of the season. The ratings have been released for the MLB All-Star Game, and close to 8.8 million viewers tuned in on Fox, making it the most watched All-Star Game since 2018 and most watched All-Star event in all of sports. When it comes to the Home Run Derby on Netflix, it averaged 5.3 million viewers, the lowest average since 2003. All-Star right-hander Chase Burns and the Reds are in agreement on a 7-year, $105 million contract extension. Burns is 11-1 with a 2.5 ERA and 118 strikeouts. In the WNBA, the Liberty and Wings game has been postponed due to travel delays caused by mechanical issues with the Liberty's charter flight. I'm Brianna Miro.
24: One guy is happily divorced. One guy is happily married. One guy gets called daddy by his three beautiful daughters. Aww. One guy gets called daddy after a credit card approval. One guy won a state high school basketball championship. One guy only covered a state high school basketball championship. One guy's been inducted into three halls of fame. One guy has only mocked a hall. Does this seem weird to anybody else?
25: Hey, I heard that.
24: 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Now, live from the Fox Sports Radio studios, here's Fox Sports Radio's Odd Couple with Kerry Rhodes, sitting in for Rob Parker. Here's Kelvin Washington.
6: Kelvin, you in the building? Yeah. You back yet? Because I got something to say to you, brother.
4: What?
6: I got something to say to you before we even start this next hour.
4: What you got to say,
6: man,
4: before
6: listen,
4: we start?
6: Hearing that, bringing us back in, getting ready for the intro, getting us ready for the show and getting us ready to go back on the air. You hear all these anecdotes and conversations about, you know, Rob and the other former Chris. Where is your introduction? Where are you in this right now? I need to hear your accomplishments in this.
4: Well, listen, so Rob, maybe Alex, what would you say? Maybe that was about 4 months ago, give or take, when he added the snuck in the Hall of Fame joint or whatever. Alex?
26: I'd say so, yeah.
4: Give or take. So we've been planning and plotting to one day just come in and stunt on him with all my Emmys and SoCal host anchor of the year awards and Golden Mike awards. And all these things. It's just one day, just come in and just drop them in front of Elijah and tell Elijah, put the camera on me.
6: There it is.
4: And just have, you know, my little
27: Never
4: box
27: heard
4: of them. You know what I'm saying?
6: I need that, man.
4: Shout out to my Sportsnet LA team, you know, who the Dodgers, you know, we don't want a bunch of Emmys with them. And you know what I'm saying? Rob G, hey, I ain't gonna lie, Rob G really, he putting the battery in my back. He like, you need to do that. Let's do it.
6: There it is.
7: You could be Bam in this situation.
6: And look, I said it without even.
4: You did too.
6: They didn't even bring it up. That was me.
4: So no, I'm happy for Rob. You know, every now and again I'll be wanting to roast him because trust me, I got some roast tucked in the pocket. But you know, so yeah, he slipped that one in.
7: He did
4: know,
7: it without telling
4: knew.
7: Anybody. Yeah, he just
4: he
7: went straight to
4: anybody.
7: Imaging and says, "Hey, I got some guys check
6: no,
7: it
6: he
7: out."
6: No, yeah. he really did. I didn't know it was that diabolical.
4: Yeah, no, it's Rob. So you know, but yeah, I'm gonna get him in there. Trust me. Trust me, I'm going to get sneaky stuff in there.
0: Did I do that?
4: You did do it, even when you ain't here, Rob.
0: Wowzy, woo.
4: It is hour number two on The Odd Couple. Carrie is in for Rob Kelvin Washington on his TV things on Thursday. Check out the YouTube channel. We're on it right now. And shout out to Elijah. He's got us up running, looking good there. You can be part of the community. We call it the Odd Mob, the YouTubians. Rob G can get some of those comments.